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That's fantasy with love. Ah, we talk of democracy and the freedom. Freedom. Yes, freedom, but with honor.

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